0: máxima.
1: And we thank you very much for making it special throughout the world. This is called Love of My Life.

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1: When your legs don't work like they used to before. 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
0: and the night moves on,
1: everybody's here,
0: everybody's here,
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0: Music is what I'm living for. 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